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2: Don't even get paid. Listen. My repertoire resemble Escobar. I hope rats get charged with espionage. It's just a facade. Guns clapping like an opera. This FN ain't vodka. We whip rock in boiling pots. Sip Jack like it's boiling hot. I got twin Berettas. In case niggas try to roll up like movie credits. See, everybody got a story, but this is my part. Nigga, I was in the field on the hash mark. Too old to fuss and fight. Needing with an extension, she's showing skin tonight. Paranoia got me doing things that's paranormal. Can trust them with coke in a drug. They had problems with selling marijuana. I had to weed niggas out. Broken promises. Talking in circles. Alcoholic Anonymous. Front and work was like an adventure. White forces with gum bottoms. Like a denture. From selling amphetamines to saline everything. It's snakes, but they just not venomous. And they'll dance if you play the right instrument. Young dog, life ain't a joke.
3: It's not a joke.
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Then my heartbeat guides us. 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Tickle belly full of fire, not a wallow in the mire. As I follow beat, admire these views I desire. Follow beat, rhyme free, I step up, I take it higher. Feed the brain, maintain. Feed the soul, cause of hunger, pain, a pot's on the flame. Feed the brain, maintain. Feed the soul, cause of hunger, pain, a pot's on the flame. Ain't to a different plane. Feed the brain, maintain. Feed the soul, cause of hunger, pain, a pot's on the flame. See, my gently eats therapy when mentally strained. Sip the juice, one more piece to help loosen the chains. Keeping me sane, no shame, it helps me to reframe. Little setback, I look back, see hard work pay. 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I exclaim on a shame, then regain my campaign.

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1: Hip-hop, c'est FIP.

0: We go, that's all we need, you understand what I'm saying? 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Everybody, family, turn your back on you, everything, you know what I'm talking about? 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You understand what I'm saying?
1: Off the top.
0: Yeah.

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I'm supposed to be calling you like any minute now. Hold on, let me get the phone. Hold on. 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Jackson here. Yeah, what? You found Manuel Noriega? In the Philippines? He has a mansion? Okay,

0: through. 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
1: Yeah.
0: My whole aesthetic is illegal.
1: It's illegal.
0: God chose ghetto people. We cerebral.
1: We cerebral.
0: Knew I was never bound to the laws of the lands. I had my own plans.
1: I had my own plans.
0: My whole aesthetic is illegal.
1: Illegal.
0: God chose ghetto people. We cerebral.
1: We cerebral.
0: Knew I was never bound to the laws of the land. I made my own plans.
1: Yeah.
0: And seen them through.
1: Yeah.

But when the morning, you're snoring, the door's on it, tinge, I'm recording. Got a man on the boards, and more important, the Lord is in a pen. When I deliver hymns,

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Nice tie. Well, thank you. Thank you very much. If the compliment is for the tie, it's not for you. But we take it. And that's kind of the job of clothes, to get compliments for us. Because it's very hard to get compliments based on your human qualities. Right? Let's face it, no matter how nice a person you are, nobody's going to come and say, hey, nice person. It's much easier to be a bastard and just try and match the colors up.

Currently, I'm sure to be working instead of worthless. Production is produced, seduction is induced under the fluctuating moves of the cuts and drum grooves. Just like the grooves in a record, I'm smooth with my gestures, simplify the syllable and vilify my mind's efforts. What is time? Does time exist? No. Will it stop if I put a hole in that clock with my fist? The fact

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1: Just tell me why.
2: It's the fucking money, all right? Poop! Motherfucker!
1: Come on! Get that piece of chip.
3: No.

Hey, I just wanna pull out with my niggas stunning and get into something, pop out at the liquor store and leave my engine running. I back in the whip and then we slide. Playing my mirrors, catch the police, get behind, love. 11-11, you know the time. Talking about who running the city, you know it's mine. If you don't see that shit, you know you blind. If I pop out with a bitch, you know she fine. Stop playing, I heard I got a type. Shit, I just like what I like. Damn, matter of fact, you probably right. It ain't no shame, but for my game, it's only right. Shit, I feel like anything I want, I'm finna get.

essential day off since it's provincial playoffs, and I'm playing shortstop. Batting fourth in the lineup, the opposing pitcher's a right-hander with an unorthodox windup. In a good move to first, throws a curve and changes speeds. Can be wild at times, and is known to blow the strangest leads. Like the last time we faced him, he turned one savage lead to a loss for his team, and inflated his earned run average. But today he seems focused, and we were stuck out to dry in the top of the first, because he struck out the side. But in the bottom half, the bad guys came out swinging. A lot of coaches like to choose taking the same route, bringing the big hitters to the plate, and players that are purely speed to try to manufacture runs and jump out to an early lead. And this time it worked, so we were gonna need a hero, 'cause after one complete, the score's already 3-0. Leading off the second, I swung at the first pitch. No wonder the center fielder backpedaled to the track and settled under it. 0-1, a can of corn. The ball is thrown around the horn and back to the pitcher's mound. And all is going good for the bad guys, but not so hot for the visitors. The big right-hander is taking no prisoners. He seems to have us figured out. The question is, can we compete? He's pitching perfect after three complete and has a 3-1 lead.

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I don't know, cause I didn't have no money for the bullets. 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
1: Hey Fred, it's your mom. 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

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I wish I had £1 million, I wish I wasn't mission. 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This bitty city better never show me pity, Lord. 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All this suffering, I'm

I've been channeling. 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Scripting and joining words but not cursive. Healing, peeling out a new person is verses. The antidote to all of them poisons. Made in an ultimate voyage. All of this patience I'm employing. The nails of self-avoidance. Ignoring all the voices. I've always known less about choices. Now I make more as the stakes soar. I ain't coming to die, no lie. As long as I remember what I'm here for. I pray each day that I live, that I live more. Much more to give, never been a taker. So I give more, searching for cloud nine. But I got stuck on the sixth floor. Never been at home when I'm at home. Never been at home, so my feet sore. Everybody's changing, but change I've always been keen on. It's not easy when you deep it on. Journeyman till I'm 30, damn. In amongst the rigmarole. I pray that I hit my goals. I pray when I hit my goals that something else fills the hole. Running off slowly with a black to go. I'ma train my man so I can back to lows. Or maybe I won't. The devil won't catch this soul. Or maybe I'm too slow. Watching the city lights flicker as the room glows. Approaching the ropes like, where did this shit go? I tell myself to aim higher. I tell myself don't preach to the choir. Remind myself that I'm driven. Chauffeur looking at himself like a Uberman. After one star giving out. Knowing every weakness I live with him. Put the chunk to the fire.

0: such. But all these years, I've been the same in your presence. Counting the seconds before I reply to your message. My biggest fear is that I have to say another time.
1: Not like this.
0: So I just keep down on our moments. Hopefully prolonging this. I don't need nobody new to miss.
1: Not like this.
0: I want you to know.

0: I left today.
1: Yeah. There's some profound seduction set upon it. The tale should be told today. The sound beyond to pagan, best to perform to tip the sensation. Set above us where my peepers is from. Check for soul, come, it frees your flow. A separate tone as she sees and we seek. A telephone for the beat team's teachings. Yeah, I shove a pill in your face that informs, grounds, and queries today's shifts. That's how it seems to be. So sever from to set to you free. It's your own temple today. Now temper your fire, try. Let the flame flitter away. As if it's gone, double your pay rate. They set the plot for naysay. Them always talking about what they say. Yeah,
0: hey, yeah. Yeah. Today.
1: Yeah,
0: I could have loved today.
1: Yeah,
0: I could have loved today. Listen, it's the gist, you get this. A shake since I was an infant free. Mama shook it down, helpful to get what? Cause I know she paved the ceremonial global love. Cause we gon' do this rap for summer shade about now, so dealt it with a tilt fashion. The hook has ya. We can keep it

0: Careful, some color info, whether you're a soulful, balanced individual. 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
1: I love calling out your fake so-sos on every coast. 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
0: Talk about they want a freestyle but can't even rock a show. Or write a cool song. You probably just an average Joe Blow. 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
1: I always wondered if there was a God, and now I know there is, and it's me.
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3: Remember, Dad, all glory is fleeting.
1: So?
3: Beware the Ides of March.
1: No.
3: Dad, I know you think you're happy now, but it's not gonna last forever.
1: Everything lasts forever.
3: Don't you see? 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
1: Remove the girl.

0: Yo. 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Then maybe in due time you can harness a crowd. The guy's back, but he never left. No contracts or settlements with the devil, just strictly the betterment by way of strength to your mental plane. Life as I know it is a mental game. See, this that lentil soup to consume, to digest from whence you came. Peace.
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0: indicted. I'm never blinded. 2020 vision on my iris. 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And being solid don't mean built for the test. Just hold on to your integrity. Gotta breathe through the stress. Or maybe sigh because we deep in the stretch. Been placing bets on my guidance. This passion beat through my chest. We're from the wise. 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Ain't no need to digress. So pick a side. What you decide on, yeah. When will you ride? So can we ride?
1: Beloved. Paradise. Jazz.

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The next generation of rappers, Big Snoop Dogg raising.

0: that guy right there, Conway, he's got something. 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
1: It's like a Picasso, Dolly type fluidity with the coke rap ethos, you know what I'm saying? It's almost anachronistic because it's like almost out of time, but it's so present. And then it's, you know, and it's like, I guess what makes it feel like it's coke rap from a different dimension.

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1: Where are you going?
0: I'm going back. 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
1: that was good.
0: 6, 5, 4, 3, 2, 1.

0: blaze them, son. 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
1: ground.
0: Step into the grow room, time to get it on. Somebody turn up the microphone. Do the deal in the place to be. And I'm a rock up on the mic so viciously. I am fresh, yes, I am the best. I ain't even suck against me in any contest like this. I never miss, never stutter. 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

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It's hell up in Harlem, watch why I solve them. I hear the music clear as I get near the 125th Street Apollo Theater. Take a step back when I rap and step up to you. I'm untouchable.

0: chairs, born in the crosshairs.
1: Hey, Mr. Dan McLean, what's that you were saying?
2: It is the robotic hymn of doom.
1: Well, I always say, nothing livens up a robotic hymn of doom better than an amazing pair of jugs!
3: Concentrating. Eyes are closed. What happened?
4: I flinched.
3: You flinched. The gunshot holds no fear. Say it.
4: The gunshot holds no fear.
3: The gunshot holds no fear. Say it.
4: The gunshot holds no fear.
3: Louder.
4: The gunshot holds no fear.
3: Louder.
4: The gunshot holds no fear.
3: That's good. But you welcome the sound. In fact, it's the sound that sets you free. You are a prisoner on this block until that sound sets you free. Are you ready? Are you ready? Are you set?

0: Ship Hip Hop.
1: Yeah. 3. Who cares? Yo. Yes indeed. Yes indeed. Real G came through when he blessed the feet. Yes indeed. Yes indeed. Job getting done past the check and leave. Yes indeed. Yes indeed. Opera's unlucky, they the next to grief. Yes indeed. Yeah. Yes indeed. Yo. I always got something to say. You know the usual. Don't hit me less than something to pay.

father talking. Yes indeed, yes indeed. Real G came through when he blessed the feet. Yes indeed, yes indeed. Job getting done, pass the check and leave. Yes indeed, yes indeed. I was unlucky, they the next to grief. Yes indeed, yes indeed.

0: Hello?
1: Yes, I would like to speak to Boots from the rap group The Coop.
0: It's The Coop and this is Boots. Speak.
1: Well, my name is Dick Doolittle. I'm a reporter from Grime Magazine and we'd like to comment on the tragic riot.
0: Not a riot, it's a rebellion.
1: Well, the tragic rebellion?
0: Man, tragic for who?
1: Well, there's havoc in the streets. The police have lost control over the people. Criminals are running free from jail. People are actually taking property from big businesses. It's complete chaos.
0: That's not chaos, that's progress.
1: Mm-hmm. Okay. Is that your comment?
0: No, this is it. Check it out.

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0: relax, I'm not being sus, I'm just speaking facts.
1: Oh, you said you went to Peru, okay. 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

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Sailor Moon remixed by Fela, say moi, I am not a queen, I'm a pharaoh. Call CNN, NBC, Sky News, someone call the BBC. Everything's feeling CCTV, but don't watch, I'll give you some to see. Keep your gurus, I am not afraid of your juju. Can't touch my shaka zulu.

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Spicebox taxi by the Central Unshot. 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
1: Yes, sir. Welcome to the La Maraca Lounge. 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

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The Rari was Italian, the Link was Cuban. 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The foreign was missing a shilling, and the food came in squares like pies made by Sicilians. I popped my collar like Fonzarelli, while she put it in her mouth, wrote the Acanelli. The same niggas that shopping and copping heavy, now they downtown singing a cappella. Listen, I move strategic like Machiavelli. You see them three blind mice, it's on sight, my nigga. 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Yeah, that jacket is Mason Martin and Margiela. We touching paper like a bank teller, with more guns than our arms dealer.

0: pimp. 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
0: That car was spacious, like it had a BBL, a facelift. 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
1: Peace on the garments. Time to get the party started. 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It's 1029 Parliament.
0: Yeah.

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0: Not safe, right?

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Mother cried, put their hands on her. It was family ties, I heard it all. I should've grabbed a gun, but I was only five. I still feel it, weighing on my heart. My first tough decision, in the shadows, clinging to my soul as my only critic. Where's my faith? Told you I was Christian, but just not today. I transformed, praying to the trees. God is taking shape. My mother's mother followed me for years in her afterlife, staring at me on back of some buses. I wake up at night, loved her dearly, traded in my tears for a Range Rover. Transformation, you ain't felt grief till you felt it.

I remember looking in the mirror, knowing I was gifted, only child, me for 7 years, everything for Christmas, family ties. They accused my cousin, did he touch you, Kendrick? Never lied, but no one believed me when I said he didn't. 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I started rhyming, coping mechanisms to lift up myself. 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He has an aura I hope to achieve. If I find some help, congratulations, made it to be famous. Still I feel uneasy, water watching, live my life in nature. 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Did he touch you? I said no again, still they didn't believe me. Mother's brother said he got revenge for my mother's face. Black and blue, the image of my queen that I can't erase. Till this day, can't look her in the eyes, pain is taking over. Blame myself, you never felt guilt till you felt it sober.

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They handed me some smoke, but still I declined. I did it sober, sitting with myself. I went through all emotions, no dependence, except for one. Let me bring you closer, intoxicated. There's a lustful nature that I failed to mention. Insecurities that I project, sleeping with other women. Whitney's hurt, the pure soul I know. I found her in the kitchen, asking God, where did I lose myself? And can it be forgiven? Broke me down, she looked me in my eyes. Is there an addiction? I said no, but this time I lied. I knew that I can't fix it, pure soul. Even in her pain, know she cared for me. Gave me a number, said she recommended some therapy. I asked my mama why she didn't believe me. When I told her no, I never knew she was violated. In Chicago, I'm sympathetic. Told me that she feared it happened to me for my protection. Though it never happened, she wouldn't agree. Now I'm affected. 20 years later, trauma has resurfaced, amplified. As I write this song, I shiver cause I'm nervous. I was 5, questioning myself, long for many years. Nothing's wrong, just results on how them questions made me feel. I made it home, 7 years of tour, chasing manhood, but Whitney's gone. By the time you hear this song, she did all she could. All those women gave me superpowers, what I thought I lacked. I pray our children don't inherit me and feel inside track. A conversation not being addressed in black families. The devastation haunting generations and humanity. They raped our mothers, then they raped our sisters, then they made us watch, then made us rape each other. Psychotic torture between our lives. We ain't recovered, still living as victims in the public eyes. Who pledge allegiance? Every other brother has been compromised. I know the secrets.

You did it. I'm proud of you. You broke a generational curse. Say thank you, Dad.

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Dracula, Frankenstein, the Wolfman, the Invisible Man, and Hercules don't scare me. The FBI, the Anti-American Committee, J. Edgar Hoover, President Nixon, President Johnson, Martha Mitchell, and her husband, or her man, or her woman, Ethel Kennedy, all the Kennedys, Bank of America, Chase Manhattan, Rockefeller, none of these people scare me. What scares me is that one day my son will ask me, "What did you do, Daddy, when the ship was going down?"

0: It's arrival season and all the flowers have bloomed. We need it. Lock and load of Tonity from the Steel City representing for the Kofi Stone. And this one's proper.
1: Hip. Hip-hop.

I don't spit bars for haters, I give them interventions. Rappers who think they seeing me, I call them schizophrenic. Family addictions, a liquor cracking, reefer hair triggers spoke through my city, gave niggas alopecia. The loudest one is usually the weakest link. I was trying to educate niggas that rather have a GD. The hate's stronger than the love when you lit it's cool. So many haters, I had to start giving interviews. Hunger pains, I was starving for food. On this road to riches y'all drove, I had to walk to commute. 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
2: Listen here, dear, step to the rear. 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
1: Going to, like, when I was young and I went to prison, like, I felt like I had to experience, like, going to prison for me to learn, like, it taught me a lesson, like, I had to go through that to, like, see the bigger picture of life and be like, damn, like, you can do something, you can make a mistake, and it can take you away. That's why I've been feeling like, mess ups, like, making mistakes is a big thing. Like, you ain't supposed to do it, but I feel like every person's supposed to, like, bump their head. Because if you don't bump your head, you will never learn a lesson. Like, you never getting taught nothing. Because ain't nobody perfect. You're not going to go through life being perfect.
2: Kodak Black. Okay, Lama. Eckhart Tolle. And this is the Big Step.
3: I'm a killer, he's a killer, she's a killer bitch. We some killers walking zombies trying to scratch that itch. Germophobic, hetero.
4: 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My genetic build can build multi-universes. The man of God playing baby shark with my daughter, watching for sharks outside at the same time. Life as a protective father, I kill for. My son Enoch is the part two. When I inspire my children to make higher valleys. In this present moment, I saw that through. Ask Whitney about my lust addiction. Text messaging, bitches got my thumbs hurt. Set president for a new sacrilegion. Riders black for 2 years, nothing moved me. Ask God to speak through me. That's what you hear now, the voice of yours truly. Teleport out my home body for comfort. I don't pass judgment, past life regressions keep me in question. Where did I come from? I don't think like I used to. No, I don't blink like I used to. Aqua stares at everybody. See the flesh of man, but still this man compared to nobody. Yesterday I prayed to the flowers and trees. Gratification to the powers that be. Synchronization with my energy chakras. The ghost of Dr. Sebi paid it forward. Cleaned out my toxins, bacteria heavy. Sciatica nerve pinch. I don't know how to feel. Like the first time I fucked a white bitch. The first time I fucked a white bitch, I was 16 at the Palisades, fumbling my grades. I traveled with the team, the Apache life. Centennial was like when Miss Baker screamed at Doughboy, mixed that with Purple Rain. They interchanged the scenes, happy just to be out the hood with all the wealthy kids, credit cards and family plans. She drove her daddy's Benz. I found out that he was a sheriff. That was a win-win because he had locked up Uncle Perry. She paid her daddy's sins. Next time I fucked a white bitch was out in Copenhagen. Good kid, Mad City tour. I flourished on them stages. When he asked, did I have a problem? I said I might be racist. Ancestors watching me fuck was like retaliation. I'm a killer, he's a killer, she's a killer bitch. We some killers walking zombies trying to scratch that itch. Germophobic, hetero, homophobic, photoshopping lies and motives. Hide your eyes then pose for the pic.

0: objectified so many bitches. 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The industry has killed the creators. I'd be the first to say to each exec, I'm saving your children. We can't negotiate. I caught a couple bodies myself. 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He's a killer. 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Photoshopping lies and motives. Hide your eyes, then pose for the pic.
1: FIP. 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
2: Yes, sir.
1: Nigga, I'm the nigga let y'all in the blood module when they didn't want no two P's and the B's in that motherfucker. 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
1: ain't. 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
0: Baby, I'm just tryna take this high, oh. 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

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Although it's cute, you choosing me over breathing. 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We usually keep it so briefly. Reach for my brief CPR. That mouth to mouth resuscitation. Make a clap crowd participation. You know the play already. Like Madea in it each and every time that we.

stuck scheming, plotting on talent, cause he didn't know my man from Adam. Shorty's 5 minutes past, shorty's 3 o'clock, now shorty's quarter past. I think shorty's into thugs that can hold down a part-time job. City boy ain't trying to cuff unless he's got the locks, unless he calls the shots, within reason, whatnot.

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0: the subject of a book by a guy named John Marco Allegro, who was one of the head scholars for the
1: Pokemon Swag. Yeah, I got the cat. Suzuki was the cat. And he's feeling like a zag. 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

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Mascarpone, Al Capone, get down with the shorty from Stony Bad. 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Also get the bitches toes up down. 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

0: porous pores, allowing the movement of cocaine and marijuana through the country. Haiti is the poorest country in the Western Hemisphere. As a result, they do not have the proper means to secure their borders. Traffickers have taken advantage of the country's poverty level for years and will continue to do so until drastic changes are made.
1: Hip, hip, up.

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Both sides of the equator, back and forth like schools door to force operators. We don't waver, we got to get it on like funky body shoppers. Now guess who is coming to something? Not

0: Chip, c'est hip-hop.
1: Yeah, till I'm dead.

What's it all really mean? Authentic aspirations conflated with silly dreams. You don't really love a Billie Jean, but the kid is ours, cause the inequity, ineptitude in the prison's ours. Reaping what we sow as I get deeper in these flows. Truth watered down as you feel that you deeper in the know. Living for the yeses, but feel deeper in the no's. There's value in solitude, but it's cheaper with the bros. Voice of a generation, I'm the sleeper, you should know. You hear that creaking in the dough, that's me creeping in the dough. By the flood of all the feelings you've been harboring start leaking on the flow. We all gonna be cast to sea, whether you actually see all the travesty. Why be a student to be abandoned by the faculty? So all the best pupils turn to oligarchs. From a schools of minnows get minused if you are not a shark. The manhood fragile, the plans push cattle. The judgment that come from on high still often made by the clan hood's gavel. Appointed by the masters of the masses. What's a celebrity really but a distraction? Pledge to a constitution of captions. Idols I aspire to back then, it's all collapsing off of the track. Shit.

0: People feel naked, inadequate, and utterly vulnerable without their phone. It's a primary conduit of personal, social, and work life.
1: Children of the internet.
0: There are more active cell phones on the planet than people. The mobile phone is both a connection and disconnection device. It is typically placed between the human and its surroundings. Tuning the surroundings out

classified. Don't think you're super genius, cause see the writing on the wall. They wanna rule the world, they colonized us all. Fuck Google. Fuck Google.

Driving cars, Google Play. They own 7 billion in housing bonds, 3 billion in public utilities. 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
2: Really?
3: Not really.
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1: Look. 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

Yeah.

my stars is a lino. I've been fishing for a minute, for a minnow. Only I know that a pawn is a trade, and a rookie for a castle like tuition for a final. Playing hooky for a tassel, spend a minute on a minor. Winds on my window, ash on my skin when the record low temps feel the wind blow. 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Yeah, see? I crowd surf in a cipher. 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Used to pay the piper till Peter picked it better. 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But memories keep coming back.

0: I wish that someone taught me when I was younger that my body is mine, that I'm allowed to say no, that I don't have to hug every relative, I don't have to be nice to every man that says something to me on the street, and I sure as shit don't owe anybody a conversation. No one is entitled to my body, my energy, my words. No one is entitled to me.
1: You have to feel comfortable with feeling uncomfortable.
2: If they don't accept you for you, if they don't fuck with you for who you are, then that's not the energy you need to be around.
0: And energy is precious, and you can't just expel your energy everywhere. You have to be particular and methodical with who you share that with, because we are all divine, we are all special.
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0: 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That's why I only speak my regional dialect. Earn salute from the troops, can't buy respect. 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Had to build for the hill, they only showed destruction.
1: Peace, peace, peace, what I pray for.

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1: All the villains is grinning. 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I gotta tell you niggas again. We gotta show you niggas again. Hold on.
2: I'm done. 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

Thank you.

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1: Hopeless and the arrogant, oppression our inheritance. 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
1: 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We got to share that. Yeah, we got to wear that. We got to share those W's. Them habits.
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2: Power.
1: Dialect.
2: Stuck in the mindset.
3: Excuses.
1: Stuck in everything, the nigga. We got
3: stuck
1: to share that.
3: Stuck in the
1: ladies. Mindset. Depression.
2: Stuck in the ghetto.
3: Stuck in the mindset.
2: Porches.
1: You got to share that.
3: Poverty.
2: Ops. Trying.
4: Stuck in the mindset.
1: Death. We got to share that. Life. We got to share that.
2: Power.
1: It's aware we all connected. We're connected by our wants, our dreams, fears, ambitions.
3: Porches.
1: Nigga, you gon' see, nigga. You gon' see.
5: We all wanna get out.
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One time.

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1: 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Then the bunny hopped off my shoulder. Now my conscience dead. Now the only guidance that I had is splattered on cement. Actions speak louder than words. Let me try this shit. Dead.
2: Hip. Hip-hop.

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To some, it is just a word. To others, it is a code. What matters is the colony. He's willing to live for the colony, to fight for the colony. Yeah.